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0: It's Backstage Country. Tucker Wetmore is here all week long, and I know you know that he has a very, very busy schedule. Tucker, you're playing like a bunch of sold-out shows in Europe, and you've already been out there for like 5 weeks, and it just reminds me of like your road family, because I can only imagine the bond that you guys have created, and it's so cool that you guys get to do that all together. But you know, one thing that I feel like a lot of people don't think about, especially like aspiring artists, and it kind of gets lost in the wash, but like when you get to your level and the level that people aspire to be at, you are a boss. Like, you're running your own business. You know, everything, it's a business just as much as it is a passion. But what kind of boss have you become, Tucker? Like, are you super chill? Are you very in line? Is it strict? Like, tell me about what you're like.
1: So the thought of me being a boss is crazy, you know. It's wild to me. I'm still wrapping my head around it, but lately I've been really wrapping my head around it. And, you know, I don't know how to answer that. You know, I feel like I'm trying to do everything with grace and humility and respect and honor and kindness, you know. But there's times, you know, being a boss of something as big as this and as big as it can be, you got to be tough sometimes, and you have to have those hard conversations, and you can't be afraid to stray away from them, because if you let things grow within your team or your camp without addressing them, then essentially you're building what you want to build and what you spent your entire life building on a platform that is not up to come to your morals and stuff like that. So there's times where I gotta be tough, but there's time, most of the time, it's super lighthearted. Everybody understands each other, everybody loves each other, and I try to just instill that in everybody I got with me.
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23: Chance of rain showers tonight, otherwise overcast. Lows to down to about 40. Southeast winds 5 to 10 miles per hour. Cloudy skies with a few peaks of sun tomorrow. High temperatures reach up to 64. From the Weatherology Weather Center, powered by weatherology.com, I'm meteorologist Jennifer Wojcicki for 106 Kicks. Right now, 57.
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I'm all about discovering new music. 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

She looks so pretty when the makeup on. You should hear her talking to her mama on the phone. I love it when she raps to an

0: It's Backstage Country. Tucker Whatmore is your host this week. I'm Elena. And earlier we were talking about your massive hit, Brunette, which is so great. And not only the song, but also the video. I mean, everybody was obsessed with it. But I look at that and I'm like, you did the treatment for the video. You directed and starred in it. Is that a peek into future aspirations of like what you would like to do outside of writing and performing songs?
1: Absolutely. And that's the reason why I wanted to take that opportunity to do it with Brunette. Obviously, I had all these ideas just like firing in my brain, so I had to put them somewhere. I love film, and I love the idea of film. I'm a huge movie guru, and I've always wanted to be in film. And so, like, the fact that I'm able to do and explore that part of my brain and that part of what my aspirations are in this life with the music is kind of just like the opening the door to hopefully down the road, you know, doing movies or maybe a TV show or whatnot, whatever it is. And I have a lot of goals in this life. It was so much fun working on that music video.
0: Yeah.
1: It was cool to see all my ideas and all my thoughts come to life, and, you know, sitting there directing and sitting there, you know, writing the treatments down with, you know, my content guy. His name's Chase Foster, and we just sat there for months and just talked, spitballed ideas, and then we're sitting there the day of just directing the whole thing, and I got to have my buddies, some of my friends in the video too, so it was an amazing experience.
0: That's so smart to take that opportunity because you can. I feel like a lot of times when there are newer artists or it's their debut album, their debut season, like they're kind of scared to step up and say, hey, I want to be in these other parts of things as well. So I love to see that you did it. Now that you have done it, did you notice one of those hats that you liked wearing the most, like what you would like to be the most serious about right now, like directing, video treatment, or acting?
1: I think there's a lot to learn when it comes to directing.
0: Okay.
1: And I don't know. I want to act, honestly. I would like to do, you know, some like action movie type stuff, or like maybe like a rom-com, you know, like a Ryan Gosling, Ryan Reynolds type rom-com type thing. And I don't know. I feel like acting would be cool. And obviously it's not, I'm a musician at heart, and I'm an artist at heart, but I think there's different avenues of my heart and my brain that I do want to explore like that.
0: Does that stress out your team? Like, because your schedule is so insane. So wanting to go into like other avenues and stuff, you actually have to plan that out because your life is so planned out right now, you know, probably past a year, I assume.
1: Yeah.
0: So yeah, what does that look like in reality for like when that's going to actually be attainable, like to go do auditions and to actually film something?
1: I feel like everything's possible, you know.
0: Oh, yeah.
1: People that say there ain't enough time in the day aren't spending their days wisely. I actually did read for a movie, my first movie, a couple weeks ago. I'm not sure if I got the part or not, but it went great. And but you know, it's just even doing something as small as that was exciting for me. And so if the right thing comes, you know, I'm not going to push anything, but if the right thing comes along, then we'll find time to make it happen. Because when I look back on my life 80 years from now, I want to be like, dang, I really did everything that I wanted to do in this life.
2: Yeah. This is Backstage Country. 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
2: 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It's Elena, and we have got Tucker Wetmore as our host this week. It's been so much fun.
3: 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This is awesome. Thank you, Elena. I'm ready for a brand new hour, if you are, of your favorite country hits and so much more coming up on Backstage Country.

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1: 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Especially lately, I've been spending more time really sitting in the blessings.
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0: It's Backstage Country. Tucker Whatmore is here all week long, and I know you know that he has a very, very busy schedule as of late, and that busy schedule comes with a lot of accomplishments. And, you know, some of the stats that I've been reading about you lately are just so impressive. Like, for instance, you were one of only 14 artists to achieve 2 number one songs in a calendar year. Your album also had the biggest country album debut last year from a new artist, like, of all of 2025. So I'm just curious for you, like, when you hear stats like that, what goes through your head? Are you able to really sit with them and appreciate what's happening, or is it go, go, go?
1: It's go, go, go most of the time. But I don't know. Especially lately, I've been spending more time really sitting in the blessings, you know, and really taking that time to kind of just, like, focus on the small things, and because I think that helps me kind of just, like, ground myself, especially in the tornado hurricane that I'm in right now. Because it is super busy. It is super go, go, go, and you can get lost in that very fast. But, you know, just, like, lean on God and to be able to, like, ground me and just be like, dang, this is really cool, you know, because there is a lot of really cool things going on. So it's just trying to stay focused on everything, but still enjoy where I'm at right now.
0: I mean, it is very easy to get jaded really quickly because you're always having to focus on the next thing. So when was that last time that you sat in everything and had that moment of reflection and processing?
1: It's been a couple of weeks, honestly. Yeah. I think the last time I actually got to do that, because I haven't been home in, 5.5 weeks now. And even before that, I was go, go, go. So probably about like 6 weeks ago was the last time I got to do that. So I'm due for a moment like that.
0: You're due for a moment of zen, huh?
1: Yeah.
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15: Jake's Country Weather.
16: 40 tonight under overcast skies. Southeasterly winds 5 to 10 miles per hour. Cloudy skies with a few peaks of sun tomorrow. Highs level off around 64. Chance of thunderstorms tomorrow night. Lows dip down to about 44. Overcast skies. From the Weatherology Weather Center, I'm meteorologist Jennifer Vujcicki for 106 Kicks. Right now, 55.
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I'm all about discovering new music. Make sure you stick around because we're going to share some. 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

0: It's Backstage Country. Tucker Whatmore is here all week long, and I know you know that he has a very, very busy schedule as of late, and that busy schedule comes with a lot of accomplishments, and you can't do that all the time. You are only human, and you have to be able to focus on what's next. And I mean, you kind of mentioned in a little behind the scenes here, we're recording this while you're in Europe. Tucker, you're playing like a bunch of sold out shows, which is such a wild sentence, I'm sure, to say, you know, from someone from Washington to be like, yeah, I sold out multiple shows in Europe. Like, that's a crazy sentence, but it is your reality. So how is it going over there right now?
1: It's crazy. Honestly, it is wild. And it's scary in a sense of, like, I don't know what to expect when I walk on stage. Just because I'm so used to, like, and it's just me being in my own head, but I'm so used to the States, and, you know, I played a couple shows in Canada and you know, all that stuff, but this is my first time headlining outside of the country, and it's been crazy. Like, every night it's just, it surprised me more and more every single night, because I really don't know what to expect. And I tell my band guys before every night, I'll look them in the eye, and we'll get in our huddle and our prayer circle, and I'll tell them, like, I have no idea what to expect out there tonight.
0: Yeah, that's fair.
1: But all you can do is play for each other and with each other and just have fun on that stage, because it'll resonate to the crowd. And that's just me thinking too much, because I get out there and it's the craziest, you know, show of the entire tour, you know, and they're just so ecstatic to see me, and it's cool to see their faces light up when they hear their favorite song or their favorite lyric, or when I tell them what I got coming in the future, they just, like, erupt. And, like, I feel like I'm really growing this fan base out here, and it's been a dream of mine since I started doing all this. And
0: really?
1: I've always told my team, like, yes, I wanna be super big in the States, and that's a huge goal of mine. But I don't want to just lock it off there, you know, and I want to grow around the world as much as I'm growing in the States at the same time. And I don't want to do a headline tour over here 7 years from now and have to play catch up. I want to put in all the work right now, and then down the road I can pick where I want to go tour for the year, you know, and that's a goal of mine. And I'm here right now, but I already can't wait to come back.
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14: 40 tonight under overcast skies, southeasterly winds 5 to 10 miles per hour. Cloudy skies with a few peaks of sun tomorrow, highs level off around 64. Chance of thunderstorms tomorrow night, lows dip down to about 44, overcast skies. From the Weatherology Weather Center, I'm meteorologist Jennifer Wojcicki for 106 KIX. Right now, it's 54 degrees.
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5: 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We're ready to get this thing rolling, I guess. A brand new hour of Backstage Country starts right now.

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0: It's Backstage Country. I'm Elena. Tucker Wetmore is your host this week. We're catching up on just everything going on in your world right now. I don't know if there's enough time in the world to catch up on everything. When you know what you want, you have your vision, and it's clear to you what you want to put out in the world. At that point, you know, it's just as much for you as it is for the fans. So, like, as long as you've created that product that you brought your vision to life, like, I think there's happiness in that. However, it's already started coming, which is exciting. I mean, Sunburn, we talked about that a little bit earlier. And, you know, people very excited. And you had that door with all of the numbers. And obviously, we're picking up that that's some kind of Easter egg. And that same number was in the wanted poster for Brunette. And I saw somebody.
1: Was it really?
0: I think so. Somebody said that it was the same sequence of numbers. I'm not good with numbers, so I probably haven't memorized the numbers.
1: I don't know nothing about that.
0: But somebody said they thought that they put it all together and it spells out Loverboy. Is that real?
1: Oh, I don't know. I think it's just random numbers.
0: Are they just random? You're just putting numbers up there for no reason at all?
1: Yeah.
0: Yeah. Is it fun watching people start to sleuth over things?
1: Yeah, it is. It is. Because I have been very intentional with everything that I've done in the past couple months, especially leading up to the Sunburn and even the live shows. There's Easter eggs at my live shows on the stage.
0: Really?
1: Oh, yeah. You know, it's cool to see people decipher them. And, you know, there's still stuff out there that I put out there that nobody's really picked up on yet. So
0: are those things, do you get eager to kind of push them to the front a little bit more because you want people to find them? Or do you like that nobody's found them yet?
1: I like it. I like it, honestly, because it's equally fun for me. That's how I help keep it fun and interesting for me, because, you know, I just keep it lighthearted and keeping it fun is super important. But yeah, I don't know what the numbers mean. That's crazy.
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16: 40 tonight under overcast skies, southeasterly winds 5 to 10 miles per hour. Cloudy skies with a few peaks of sun tomorrow, highs level off around 64. Chance of thunderstorms tomorrow night, lows dip down to about 44, overcast skies. From the Weatherology Weather Center, I'm meteorologist Jennifer Wojcicki for 106 Kicks. Right now, it's 54 degrees.
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It's Tucker Wetmore. I'm all about discovering new music. Make sure you stick around because we're going to share some. 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

0: Hey, what's going on? It is Tucker Wetmore, your backstage country host this week. And coming up, the story behind my hit 321.
1: Prettiest girl I'd ever seen. 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
2: It's Backstage Country. Tucker Wetmore is your host this week. And Tucker, I'm so excited that we get to play your music this week. I mean, we always do, but it's a little bit extra special when you're here. So the first one that I definitely want to hit, 3-2-1, because, well, obviously it's seeing a lot of success right now, but also I've always been curious. This is one that you didn't write. Obviously, there's a reason that it spoke to you. So do you remember where you were at, like, mentally in life when you first heard this one?
3: Oh, 100%. I remember the first time I heard it, I instantly fell in love with it because, I don't know, I'm a sucker for feel-good songs. In my life, I was kind of going through a breakup or whatnot. It sounds stupid now, but I was going through a breakup at the time. And, you know, I was kind of in that moment of time of, like, did I make the right decision? Is that the one that got away, you know, kind of deal? And I started listening to the lyrics a lot more after I got past that, this song makes me feel good stage. I was like, oh, no, I'm really relating to the song right now. And the irony behind it is great. You know, it's like one of those songs you want to roll your windows down, but it's talking about a breakup. Damn, girl, you're the one that got away. You know, it's like, I love the irony behind what could be a sad song turning into a foot tapper, you know.
2: Yeah, I mean, if you weren't listening to the lyrics, you just think it's a full-on, like, dance party kind of situation. Mm-hmm. And I know everybody will be doing that right now, so will you introduce the song so we can play it for everybody?
3: Hey, what's going on? This is Tucker Wetmore, and this is my song, 3-2-1, on Backstage Country.
4: 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You were the driver, I was the reason. There was mascara on your

0: Hey, what's going on? This is Tucker Wetmore, your co-host of Backstage Country This Week. We've got more coming up next.
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17: 40 tonight under overcast skies, southeasterly winds 5 to 10 miles per hour. Cloudy skies with a few peaks of sun tomorrow, highs level off around 64. Chance of thunderstorms tomorrow night, lows dip down to about 44, overcast skies. From the Weatherology Weather Center, I'm meteorologist Jennifer Wojcicki for 106 KIX. Right now, it's 54 degrees.
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0: It's Backstage Country, wrapping up another day with Tucker Wetmore as your host. Seriously, this has been the best.
1: I agree. I'm having a blast hanging out with y'all. Sharing some of the stories behind my songs has been super fun, and I'm excited for a little bit more of it.
0: We love to see it, and we'll be back here tomorrow on Backstage Country.

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11: 40 tonight under overcast skies. Southeasterly winds 5 to 10 miles per hour. Cloudy skies with a few peaks of sun tomorrow. Highs level off around 64. Chance of thunderstorms tomorrow night. Lows dip down to about 44. Overcast skies. From the Weatherology Weather Center, I'm meteorologist Jennifer Wojcicki for 106 KIX. Currently 52.

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1: Coming up, we have Cars and Coffee going on the first Sunday of every month until October. 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
7: Before I was adopted, I felt like nobody wanted me. 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
9: Even if I wanted to be adopted, who would adopt a 17-year-old?
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13: 40 tonight under overcast skies, southeasterly winds 5 to 10 miles per hour. Cloudy skies with a few peaks of sun tomorrow, highs level off around 64. Chance of thunderstorms tomorrow night, lows dip down to about 44, overcast skies. From the Weatherology Weather Center, I'm meteorologist Jennifer Wojcicki for 106 Kicks. Currently 52.

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11: 40 tonight under overcast skies, southeasterly winds 5 to 10 miles per hour. Cloudy skies with a few peaks of sun tomorrow, highs level off around 64. Chance of thunderstorms tomorrow night, lows dip down to about 44, overcast skies. From the Weatherology Weather Center, I'm meteorologist Jennifer Vujicic for 106 Kicks. Currently 52.

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8: Country weather. 40 tonight under overcast skies, southeasterly winds 5 to 10 miles per hour. Cloudy skies with a few peaks of sun tomorrow, highs level off around 64. Chance of thunderstorms tomorrow night, lows dip down to about 44, overcast skies. From the Weatherology Weather Center, I'm meteorologist Jennifer Wojcicki for 106 Kicks. Currently 52.

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1: Coming up, we have Cars and Coffee going on the first Sunday of every month until October. 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
7: Overcast skies overnight with lows around 40. Southeasterly winds 5 to 10 miles per hour. Mainly cloudy skies expected Thursday. Daytime highs approaching 64. Overcast Thursday night, chance for storms 44. 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Right now, it's 52 degrees.

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1: Coming up, we have Cars and Coffee going on the first Sunday of every month until October. 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
11: Thursday on 43, overnight, under overcast skies, southeast winds around 5 miles per hour. High temperatures reach up to 65. Thursday, sunshine mixed with clouds at times. Overcast, Thursday night, chance of thunderstorms, 46. From the Weatherology Weather Center, powered by weatherology.com, I'm meteorologist Jennifer Wojcicki for 106 Kicks. Right now, it's 50 degrees.

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Promise you. Yeah! Just tell your smart device to play 106 Kicks, KQKX.

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11: Thursday on 43, overnight, under overcast skies, southeast winds around 5 miles per hour. High temperatures reach up to 65. Thursday, sunshine mixed with clouds at times. Overcast, Thursday night, chance of thunderstorms, 46. From the Weatherology Weather Center, powered by weatherology.com, I'm meteorologist Jennifer Wojcicki for 106 Kicks. Right now, it's 48 degrees.

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3: Jake's Country Weather. Lows level off around 43 overnight under cloudy skies. Southeasterly winds around 5 miles per hour. High temperatures reach up to 65. Thursday, a blend of clouds and sun. Chance for storms. Thursday night, lows around 46. Cloudy skies expected. From the Weatherology Weather Center, I'm meteorologist Jennifer Wojcicki for 106 Kicks. Currently, it's 48 degrees.

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10: Kids Country Weather.
11: Lows of above around 43 overnight under cloudy skies. Southeasterly winds around 5 miles per hour. High temperatures reach up to 65. Thursday, a blend of clouds and sun. Chance for storms. Thursday night, lows around 46. Cloudy skies expected. From the Weatherology Weather Center, I'm meteorologist Jennifer Wojcicki for 106 Kicks. Currently, it's 48 degrees.

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Go. 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Please, please, please, please, pretty please. We'll be good. Promise you. 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
0: 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Kicks.
2: I'm Brent Barnett on Brownfield. Western Nebraska cattle producer Joe Van Newkirk says the ongoing drought has deteriorated pasture conditions.
3: I think we got about 45 days worth of pasture from last year. We had a really strong summer last year. We left a lot of grass, but we're supplementing the cow herd with some protein tubs.
2: More news is next.
4: Jones, you're going in.
5: Me? 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
4: Yeah, and who helped you recover? 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
1: CEO of domestic phosphate fertilizer producer Edafos says sulfur has become the supply chain's most critical bottleneck.
2: We've got a global situation unlike anything we've ever seen.
1: David Delaney says global conflicts continue to disrupt trading of the critical fertilizer input. Cargill has initiated an employee lockout at its Fort Morgan, Colorado beef facility. The company says it's made the difficult decision after months of bargaining because it cannot operate the facility safely and responsibly with the possibility of a work stoppage. Cargill says the lockout will not impact its weekly harvest numbers because cattle that were scheduled for delivery to Fort Morgan have been redirected to other Cargill facilities so the company can continue to honor its commitments to producers and customers. The harvest capacity for the Fort Morgan facility is 4,700 head per day. I'm Brent Barnett with Brownfield Ag News Headlines.
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5: Jake's Country Weather.
6: Sunshine mixed with clouds at times today, with daytime highs approaching 65. Winds out of the southeast, 8 to 15 miles per hour. Chance of thunderstorms tonight. Lows level off around 46. Cloudy skies expected. High of 63. Tomorrow, thunderstorms likely. From the Weatherology Weather Center, powered by weatherology.com. I'm meteorologist Paul Frombly for 106 Kicks. Currently, it's 48 degrees.

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1: Coming up, we have Cars and Coffee going on the first Sunday of every month until October. 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
3: Here are your afternoon cash grain bids from area elevators at mid-afternoon Wednesday. Corn was trending lower by 9 cents. Beans were trending lower by 10 cents. ADM Columbus, cash corn, 446. 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CIE Norfolk, cash corn, 422. 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CVA 8120 Randolph, cash corn, 412, new crop, 442. Cash beans, 1125, new crop, 1121. ADM Enola, cash corn, 426, new crop, 449. Cash beans, 1130, new crop, 1124. Cargill, Albion, cash corn, 431, new crop, 459. Cash beans, 1141, new crop, 1123. Central Valley Ag Humphrey, cash corn, 419, new crop, 439. Cash beans, 1117, new crop, 1120. 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Cash beans, 1125, new crop, 1118. 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Cash beans, 1125, new crop, 1126. 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Cash beans, 1115, new crop, 1123. 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
4: Jake's Country Weather.
5: Sunshine mixed with clouds at times today, with daytime highs approaching 65. Winds out of the southeast, 8 to 15 miles per hour. Chance of thunderstorms tonight. Lows level off around 46. Cloudy skies expected. High of 63 tomorrow. Thunderstorms likely. From the Weatherology Weather Center, powered by Weatherology.com, I'm meteorologist Paul Frombly for 106 Kicks. Currently, it's 48 degrees.

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5: It's now time for a look at news from the WJAG Norfolk Daily News Newsroom. Here's Paul Hughes.
6: Thank you, Henry. Good morning, everyone. The EPA has announced nearly $35 million in funding to protect Nebraskans from exposure to lead in drinking water. The investment will go directly to states through the Drinking Water State Revolving Fund. The funding will go toward finding and replacing lead pipes that deliver water to homes. Communities can use those funds for identifying lead pipes, planning removal projects, and funding replacement of lead service lines. You're invited to EMS Night on Wednesday at Johnson Park, hosted by the Norfolk Fire Division. It's free and family-friendly and focused on emergency medical education and preparedness. Norfolk Fire Chief Tim Rogge told Newstalk WJAG, you'll learn practical life-saving skills and gain a better understanding of the services provided by emergency medical personnel.
7: Teach some basic skills like hands-on CPR, hands-only CPR, stop the bleeding, those types of things, and hoping that our friends with LifeNet 1-2 can come out, the Air Medical Services helicopter can come out and participate, weather and calls permitting. So the goal is to land them there in Johnson Park and then kind of discuss what that transfer of care looks like if we need to lean on them.
6: It also includes free hot dogs, chips, and drinks. EMS Night is set for Johnson Park Wednesday from 5:30 to 7. That's news from the WJAG and Norfolk Daily News Newsroom. 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
2: 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Are you my waiter?
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14: 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We encourage everyone to show appreciation to all waitstaff for making sure our dining experiences are enjoyable. At the same time, restaurant owners and managers also recognize and express their appreciation for their team of waitstaff. After all, they are the reason that restaurants thrive, right? Anyway, coming up this hour, we have music from Rodney Atkins. Also, some Jordan Davis and some George Strait on the way. Plus, we have your stupid human of the day. And we'll see if we can get somebody qualified for the Backyard Bash. It's all coming up this hour on My Country 106 Kicks.

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0: 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Well, it's now time for your stupid human of the day. And for this one, we're talking about the oatmeal cream pie bandit. That's right. A woman in Colorado went to a local farm stand and started cleaning out the shelves, filling her bag with freshly made oatmeal cream pies along with other organic sourdough bread. The farm stall had a camera inside, so there is footage of the theft. In fact, the woman is even heard saying thanks before she walks away, obviously without paying. Now, the small business owner said that she didn't know what to do until the woman came back a few weeks later. The owner confronted her, said, "I have your tab from a couple of weeks ago." She asked how she wanted to pay. The woman patted her pockets and said she needed to go back to her car and get her phone. She dropped her shopping bag and the owner filmed her so she could get her license plate. Then she passed the information along to police, who have now ID'd her. The police say that she was charged accordingly, but there aren't further details at the moment. I don't know. For those of you that know how this is going to go, I'm going to say, this is stupid, right? First off, to show your face on camera doing something like this, right? You got to hide your face. And also, to come back to the scene of the crime. Granted, it was a few weeks, but normally you got to give those things a couple months, right? I don't know. Maybe I'm watching too much crime shows. That really could be. Anyway, that's your stupid human of the day on My Country 106 Kicks.
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7: Sunshine mixed with clouds at times today, with daytime highs approaching 65. Winds out of the southeast, 8 to 15 miles per hour. Chance of thunderstorms tonight. Lows level off around 46. Cloudy skies expected. High of 63 tomorrow. Thunderstorms likely. 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I'm meteorologist Paul Frombly for 106 Kicks. Currently, it's 48 degrees.
4: 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Well, coming up here in just a little bit, we're talking about things that make us feel embarrassed for no real reason. That's on the way on My Country 106 Kicks.

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0: My Country 106 Kicks. Well, we have caller number 21 on the phone, Becky. How's it going this morning, Becky?
1: Oh, doing good.
0: Well, hopefully we make it better by getting you qualified, right? All right, so let's go over our prize package here real quick. To start us off, we have a new Cub Cadet XT1 LT42 riding lawnmower from Mark's Equipment in Battle Creek, a set of Adirondack outdoor chairs from TC Amish Home in Norfolk, a Traeger Pro 34 pellet grill from Deaton's Market in Elgin, and a $500 gift certificate from Shamrock Nursery O'Neill, Shamrock 2 in Norfolk, and Shamrock Garden Center in Neely. Now, of all those, is there one in particular that you have your eyes on?
1: Probably the mower.
0: The mower is a great choice. Speaking of mowers, we have to battle old Rusty. If he starts up, you're qualified for the giveaway. That's on Saturday, May 30th. If not, you'll have to call back again and try again tomorrow, all right?
1: All right.
0: All right, let's try old Rusty. Come on. It started up. You are qualified.
1: All right. That's awesome.
0: All right. I'll have you stay on the line to get more information from you. But what station made you a qualifier?
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0: 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Well, congratulations again to Becky of Norfolk for getting qualified for the Backyard Bash. 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Now we move on to a poll on the internet, for the most part, right? Talk about normal things that feel embarrassing for no reason. A website has a list of this, and some of them can be relatable, right? So we're going to go down the list here. To start us off, the first one here is trying to park in a tight space. Now, that one doesn't really work for me. I like to think of myself as a decent driver, right? Moving on. Number two, stretching on your own before workout class begins. Now, if you look at me, you know that I've never been to a workout class in my life. Well, PE in school, but I could see how stretching could maybe be like that. Moving on, trying on shoes at the store. It can make sense, but everyone's got to try them on, right? Number five, one that is one that I don't understand. Doing yard work in front of your house. Now, my grandparents instilled a sense of pride in doing yard work, right? You got to make it look nice. This next one, though, we understand. Sitting there while the restaurant staff sings happy birthday to you. You know, it's always fun when it happens to other people, but when it happens to you, at least for me, I just sit there and don't know what to do with my hands, right? Moving on, opening presents in front of other people. That does feel awkward. Next one here, walking into the bathroom of a crowded restaurant. Yeah, that can be also depending on what you need to do in there, right? And one of the last ones here, reading anything out loud. Now, I have this job, so I don't have to deal with that, but I do know people that reading out loud can be embarrassing a little bit. You know, not trying to call them out. It can be embarrassing. One for me that's on this list is, it's no secret, I am a nerd, right? I like all things in the nerd kingdom. When people talk to me about it, I tend to get a little embarrassed, just a little bit. You know, I shouldn't, because it's things that I like, and I deep dive into majority of it. But that's one of the things that makes me embarrassed just a little bit. Now, why does this make us embarrassed? A clinical psychologist says that many of them trigger self-consciousness or an uncomfortable awareness of oneself. You feel like the center of attention and aren't sure how to act or are worried about creating an awkward scene. Other things that people include are someone holding the door for you when you're a little too far away. That's when you just start jogging a little bit faster, right? It kind of makes a comedy sketch out of the deal. Walking back after your turn in bowling, especially if you get a gutter ball, right? Getting a wedgie. Now that one, yeah. Passing people when walking or jogging that are in similar speeds to you, when someone knocks on the bathroom door, and anything that has to do with elevators. All things, for the most part, I can agree with. More music on the way next in My Country, 106 Kicks.
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10: Country weather.
11: Sunshine mixed with clouds at times today, with daytime highs approaching 65. Winds out of the southeast, 8 to 15 miles per hour. Chance of thunderstorms tonight, lows level off around 46. Cloudy skies expected. High of 63 tomorrow. Thunderstorms likely. From the Weatherology Weather Center, powered by weatherology.com. I'm meteorologist Paul Frombly for 106 Kicks. Right now, 48.

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8: It's now time for another look at news from the WJAG Norfolk Daily News Newsroom. Here's Paul Hughes.
9: Thank you, Henry. Good morning, everyone. Dr. Dealey Davies, priority candidate for the position of Chancellor of the University of Nebraska Medical Center, will hold a series of visits with university leadership, faculty, staff, students, donors, and community members in late May and early June. Davies, who has served as interim UNMC Chancellor since 2024, was named the priority candidate for the position on May 1st. He'll visit Norfolk on Monday, June 1st, where he'll hold up forums with UNMC Norfolk faculty, staff, and students at the J. Paul and Eleanor McIntosh College of Nursing building. A Norfolk physician has stressed the importance of faith in the healing process. On Wednesday's Ask the Doctor segment on Newstalk WJAG, Dr. Keith Verbicki of Midwest Health Partners said most physicians, especially those in surgical specialties, witness miracles on a regular basis, but they rarely talk about it.
10: We talk about all the technological, science-based things of our human body, and we're really good at diagnosing things and treating things, but we're not really good at the thing that really, really matters at the end of the day is our spiritual life.
9: Verbicki said a recent study published in the Journal of the American Medical Association found that doctors rarely ask their patients about their faith. 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That's news from the WJAG and Norfolk Daily News Newsroom. For those stories and more, go to WJAG.com.

0: It's time for Doc Talk with Midtown Health Center. And with us today, Jennifer Stamen. Jennifer's APRN with Midtown Health Center. Jennifer, how long have you been there?
1: I've been there almost 6 years.
0: What do you like best about your job?
1: I love that, for one thing, I get to see pediatrics only, and that's fun. And then I get to see, you know, at Midtown we see everybody, whether you have insurance or not, whatever nationality or ethnicity you are, and I feel like we just kind of get the melting pot of patients at Midtown, and that's what's fun about it.
0: A great learning experience for you.
1: Absolutely.
0: In general, yeah, and everyone that works there. And you mentioned pediatrics, and we're going to talk about kids and school physicals.
1: Yay.
0: We love those. I did not want to do that when I was a kid at all. Like, going into kindergarten, I don't know if they had it back in the day because I'm that old, but maybe they did. I don't remember it. I remember going into seventh grade. We had to have a school physical. What is a school physical, and why is this important for students to have one before school starts?
1: So the schools are asking parents and guardians to bring in their students because they want the students to be as healthy as possible. If there's any deficits or we're lacking on milestones, we'd like to know that prior to going into school so that we can get the help we need before that happens. And so it's a good opportunity for you to come into the clinic, talk about any questions or concerns that you might have, and then give us the opportunity to possibly find something of importance that we can address.
0: Mm-hmm. And when you're taking the kid to get the school physical there at Midtown Health Center, what can the student and parent expect to happen?
1: So we're most likely going to be seeing some preschoolers, kindergartners, seventh graders, and then anybody that's going to play a sport. And so we're going to be doing a full head-to-toe physical assessment, and that's obviously the important, very important part of it. But we might be checking them for anemia and checking their hemoglobin levels. We're going to be doing vision screens and hearing screens. And then we're also going to talk about vaccines.
0: Mm-hmm. And when you're in there, it's everything that runs the gamut. And it's kind of weird for kids, I think, to have one because you said head to toe. And I can remember that was very awkward for me at that young age because I don't think I ever stripped down in front of anybody except my family. And here's a doctor saying, drop them. And I'm like, what is happening here?
1: Well, good news for especially the boys is that we are not doing we're not doing hernia exams like we used to do. Mm. And so we'd like the boys to tell us if they're having a concern or a question, but we're not going to make them do everything that they used to do 25 years ago.
0: Why did they put me through that torture? Jennifer!
1: Exactly.
0: Jennifer. All right, now, some kids, they seem healthy as heck. You know, and I thought when I was a kid, I was healthy too, and I thought, why am I going to get this physical? I mean, that was a question in my mind. I'm sure a lot of kids have that question. I'm sure a lot of parents have the question. My kid's healthy. Why do I need to go get a school physical? It's really important, you've kind of leaned on it already, to catch things early, correct?
1: Right. And you see your kid every day, and what you see has become the normal for you, and you might not notice that there might be a deficit, or maybe your kid's lacking in speech development and you didn't see that, but I do as a third person, and that's my job, is to pick up on those things. You don't get to hear their heart like I get to. Your kid, they only know what they're used to, so maybe they didn't realize that their vision is failing them. And so it's those type of things that we're looking for and catching so that we can set them up for success and get them to the eye doctor if they need to be there, or fix their anemia if they're tired all the time and getting bruises because they're anemic. Those are the things that we're looking for.
0: You know, something else, I really appreciated this when I was growing up. I was raised by my aunt and uncle, and everybody knows this. I talk about this all the time. When I went to get my very first physical, my aunt stayed outside the room. And I think it might be a little beneficial for that possibly to happen if you're okay with your doctor, to trust your doctor enough. We had a great family doctor when I was growing up. My aunt stayed outside the room. I think she actually stayed in the waiting area still. Didn't even come back. Didn't even hold my hand. I was so lost, Jennifer. No, but I went back there and I was just with the family doctor and he did all the stuff. I think that's also a good time for kids because you're with somebody, a medical professional, not mom and dad or aunt and uncle in my case, or grandma and grandpa, whoever it may be. You're not with somebody that you love and that maybe you're kind of oh, I don't know, embarrassed to talk about things with. But when you're with somebody at Midtown Health Center, you might be feeling a little more open to talk with certain things. And maybe sometimes it's okay, parents, grandparents, aunts and uncles, it's okay to stay out of the room possibly. Do they allow that?
1: No. So we're going to ask, for the most part, that you come back with your student because we want to get the history from you as well as the child. But absolutely, there's definitely opportunity to step out of the room because you're right. We want that good rapport with the student and the patient. We want them to feel comfortable talking to us and open about it, because there are definitely situations where we don't want to talk to mom and dad about these mm-hmm. things, but we do want to hear from the educated professional about the answers to our questions. And so it gives that kid opportunities to talk about drugs and sexual activity and just plain questions that they might have about their bodies or certain things.
0: Yeah. They're growing up and so many things are happening, especially at seventh grade or even kindergarten. Kids might have a question. I understand my parents might want to stay in with kindergartners, mm-hmm. but seventh graders, there's so many things going on. We do have questions. We want those answers. And so parents, grandparents, aunts, uncles, whoever's raising the kid, let them have the moment with their medical professional, Midtown Health Center, when they go in there. Let them have the time. Help give the background, but let the kid have the moment to chat and answer any questions the medical representative may have asking the kid. And the kid might be a little more open to giving some answers. And don't worry. In the end, if it's really important, you will find out. The medical professional will tell you to let you know that, hey, this is kind of something you want to be thinking about or looking for.
1: Absolutely. As much as we want to have a good rapport with our patients, we also want them to be safe. Mm-hmm. And that's, you know, our parents have to know what's going on most of the time with their kids. And so you're right. We're going to be open with everybody.
0: Yeah. Because again, your kids are still minors.
1: Absolutely.
0: You're the legal guardian. You've got to know. And let's know something else we've got to know about. And it's kind of a big hot topic still these days is vaccinations. Are they part? You kind of talked about this a little bit. Vaccinations happen. Are they a normal part of a school physical?
1: For the most part, yes. Every time that the patient comes into the clinic,

0: Whether they're just recommended for your age, we're going to talk with you about that. Weigh the risks and the benefits. We'd love for you to hear our educated medical standpoint, and we'd like to hear your standpoint on it too and talk about everything. And so absolutely, we're going to discuss it, whether you say, yes, my kid can go ahead and have that or not, but it's going to be a discussion.
1: Let's give some examples here of possibly why vaccine is important, or vaccines, certain ones maybe you have on the top of your head, why children should get them.
0: Measles, for instance, has been a hot topic in the whole United States within the last 6 to 12 months. Mm-hmm. We've had some pretty close to home cases of it even. And so that's drawn a lot of attention from some of the parents. People who maybe were questioning vaccination status to begin with have brought their kids in for a measles vaccine, or have at least wanted to talk about it. I would say that the United States has gotten where we are when it comes to immunities towards these sort of things because of vaccines. We're where we're at because of vaccines.
1: Yep.
0: There are 40, 60 years worth of education and research on these vaccines. They are safe for the most part, and we want to talk with you about that.
1: Make sure that you ask the questions to get your answers, get the point of view from the medical professional. Talk to them about yours if you have concerns about certain vaccines, and they will tell you why they're important, just like you heard from Jennifer. Okay, Midtown Health Center, we're talking about these school physicals. We got to make the appointments. I know we're not even quite in summer yet here. School is just on the ends. When do we need to do that?
0: The sooner the better. Just check it off your list now and get on with your summer fun. The school puts a deadline of July 31st on these. Now, I do know that there's always stragglers every year, and we're always, school starts tomorrow, and that's why we're here. But get it done sooner, because if we are catching a deficit or we're catching a problem, we want to get you in with your specialist this summer prior to school starting and make sure that, like I said, your kid is on the right foot when they walk in that school door.
1: Yeah. But what if that July 31st date you said, right? What if that passes and still haven't got the physical yet?
0: Well, then you need to pick up the phone and make an appointment with us, because we are there 5 days a week, and there's plenty of us to help you.
1: Say there is the deadline and the school is kind of requiring it. Do you think a school is going to hold a child back from attending first day or say first week if they don't have the physical that's needed?
0: Yes, I've definitely heard of that happening. The school nurse is on the phone with the parents saying, you're not going to come tomorrow until that physical is done. So they do. They take it very seriously, and it is important, especially for those sports kids. They want to get out there, and they want to be practicing with their teammates, and they cannot until that is done.
1: So get it scheduled with Midtown Health Center ASAP. Get it over with. Let's enjoy our summer, not have to think about it. Getting this physical at a younger age, you start in, kindergarten is one thing, but starting in seventh grade, you kind of get in your head building a rapport between you and a medical representative.
0: Absolutely.
1: And it leads to maybe being better in life in general, and watching yourself and being able to open up, as you get older about different things with a medical professional. It's okay to talk with them. And maybe even that conversation with parents opens up too as you get older,
0: right,
1: as well.
0: Right.
1: Yeah.
0: And it is fun to see those adolescents kind of opening up and feeling like they can have those conversations with us. It's super important that they talk to an adult, a responsible adult, and I would love to be that person.
1: Yeah. Well, you got to make the appointment with Midtown Health Center. And again, July 31st is the school date. Is that right?
0: Yes, it is.
1: All right. Again, go ahead and be a straggler and find out what happens. At Midtown Health Center, we want to know what you guys offer to make school physicals convenient and affordable for families. That's a big thing with you guys.
0: Yes.
1: That's one thing I really love about Midtown Health Center, the way you work with people.
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0: 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Kindergarten, seventh grade, sports physicals. Sports, you got to do that ASAP because, you know, the sports kids have a little summer, especially the football players, and that's it. And then it seems like practice starts earlier every year, doesn't it?
1: It does.
0: Yeah. Get those appointments in. 402-370-1086. 402-370-1086. And that's Jennifer Stamen, APRN with Midtown Health Center. 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
13: Sunshine mixed with clouds at times today, with daytime highs approaching 65. Winds out of the southeast, 8 to 15 miles per hour. Chance of thunderstorms tonight, lows level off around 46. Cloudy skies expected. High of 63 tomorrow. Thunderstorms likely. 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I'm meteorologist Paul Frombly for 106 Kicks. Right now, 48.
9: 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Well, coming up here in just a little bit, we're talking about whether or not you could be blindfolded for 24 hours. 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

0: My Country 106 kicks. Well, we have caller number 21 on the phone, Emily. How's it going this morning, Emily?
1: Oh, pretty good.
0: Well, hopefully we make it better, right?
1: Yes.
0: All right.
1: We need to make it better after the week I've had.
0: Well, hopefully we can do this for you. All right, to start us off, let's talk about our prize package here real quick. We have a new Cub Cadet XT1 LT42 riding lawnmower from Mark's Equipment in Battle Creek, a set of Adirondack outdoor chairs from TC Amish Home in Norfolk, a Traeger Pro 34 pellet grill from Dean's Market in Elgin, and a $500 gift certificate from Shamrock Nursery O'Neill, Shamrock 2 in Norfolk, and Shamrock Garden Center in Neely. Now, of all those, is there one in particular that's catching your eye?
1: I'm wanting the lawnmower.
0: The lawnmower is a great choice. And speaking of lawnmowers, we have our own battle. Rusty may or may not start up, but if he does, you're qualified for the giveaway on Saturday, May 30th. If not, you'll have to call back tomorrow and try again, all right?
1: Okay. Okay.
0: All right. You ready?
1: Yeah.
0: Here we go.
1: All right. Come on.
0: It started up. You're qualified.
1: All right.
0: All right. I'll have you stay on the line to get more information from you. But what station made you a qualifier?
1: 106 Kicks.

0: My Country 106 kicks. Well, congratulations again to Emily of Creighton for getting qualified for the Backyard Bash. Remember, there'll be another opportunity later on this afternoon at around 4:30 for someone to get qualified. And you have until tomorrow to get your names in the boxes at sponsor locations for a chance to get qualified from said locations. Just remember, you must be 18 years old to play. 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Now we move on to asking the question. Could you be blindfolded for 24 hours if someone offered you $10 million to do it? That's right. The money would be wired to your bank account the minute it's over. No taxes, no questions asked, but there are a few rules about it. You can't take the blindfold off, even for a second. You not even to eat or use the restroom. You must stay at home. You can't fall asleep. If you do, the challenge ends and you get nothing. The person who posted this says you might hear things, both real and imagined, so you might have to deal with creepiness, possibility from ghost-like entities, but you're safe. You cannot be touched, or you just can't touch the blindfold. More than 7,200 people saw the post and voted. 93% said that they would totally do it. About 5% say they'd try it, but they know they'd fail, and 3% just completely refuse to do it. Now, the post drew some amusing comments about it, saying, honestly, some of people said, honestly, I hope the voices would keep them awake, which is fair, right? The only hard part is not sleeping for 24 hours, especially not having anything to entertain you, right? Some joke that they would wet their pants for 24 hours for that kind of money, and someone else joked that those mysterious entities would do that for them for that kind of money. Some people asked if they could have coffee pre-made. The host said that you can't have it pre-made. You could try to make it blindfolded, and a few people said that they think that they're half zombies in the morning anyway. And then some people said that they'd do it for just $200, which seems fair, right? You know, thinking about my life, I think that I could maybe do it, right? I don't know. With me being the nerd that I am, you know, I listen to Dungeons & Dragons podcasts. I'm not afraid to say it, right? So I just get caught up on my show, right? Each episode is 4 hours long. So that's only 6 episodes and I'm done, right? About... I don't know. For my house, my apartment, my apartment's 4 rooms in a straight line. The only bad thing is I might stub my toe on the wall. I think this is a good deal. I would definitely try it. But how about you? Could you be blindfolded in your house for 24 hours and the hardest part, not fall asleep doing it? For $10 million, I'm willing to give it a try. Your sports is up next to My Country 106 Kicks.
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0: It's now time for a look at sports being brought to you by Jerry Sinclair. 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
9: With a look at sports on Pack of Eight, the NSAA state track invite kicked off from Burke Stadium in Omaha yesterday as classes A and B took center stage. Starting with class A, Norfolk finished with five medalists on the day, with Aubrey Russell eighth in shot put, Drew Strike fourth in high jump, Liam Gonzalez eighth in the 2 mile, and David Protzman fifth in the 2 mile. They also had a state champion after Evan Sabota captured gold in the boys 400, setting a new meet record in the process at 47.29 seconds.
10: My last thought was, Lord, give me strength. And then I just started moving. My legs started moving faster, and I just started carrying myself down the track and pushing myself as hard as I could.
9: Over in Class B, five girls were able to come away with medals, including Allie Brzezinski of SCOTUS, fifth in long jump. Wayne's Taylor Herner was fourth in the 2 mile, and three found themselves on the medal stand in discus, with Columbus Lakeview's Aaron Briggs finishing first, while the Pierce duo of Kylia Dvorak and Jessa Kraft took third and fourth, respectively.
11: Just shows off that, like, our work and practice, does it'll pay off in the end goal, and good to have both of us up there.
9: Taking a look at team scores, starting with Class A, the Norfolk boys head into day two, tied for fourth at 20 points, while the Panther girls are tied for 19th at one. As for Class B, Pierce girls leads the pack, sitting in sixth with 11, followed by Columbus Lakeview, seventh at 10, Wayne's tied for 19th at five, and SCOTUS Central Catholic is tied for 22nd at four. Action continues today with the final day for Classes A and B, and you'll be able to hear reports throughout the day on My Country 106 Kicks and 97.5 KEXL. After winning a continuation of an elimination game earlier in the day, GACC West Point Beamer Baseball returned to the diamond, needing to beat Mount Michael twice yesterday to punch their ticket to the Class C state title game. The Bats, though, went quiet for the Patriots as they dropped a 6-0 outing to the Knights, ending their season with a 16-7 record. On our local and area sports calendar for today, Norfolk girls tennis team takes part in the state tournament starting at 9, while Nebraska softball battles Oklahoma State in super regional action at 8. Finally, congratulations to Battle Creek's Andy Riccio and Gavin Geilenkirk of Archangels Catholic, our co-Kuhar Chiropractic Star Athletes of the Week. During their respected district invites last week, both track stars came away with four district championships, as Rico grabbed individual gold in the 100 and 200, along with a 4x1 in the school setting 4x4 relays. Geilenkirk and finished first in the 100, 200, 400, and school record-setting 4x4 relay. Other nominees this week were Creighton's Owen Dorr and Claire Meyer, Guardian Angels' Sam Haas, Luthen High's Lexi Dinkle, Boyd County's Will Nelson, and Norfolk Catholic's Leighton Burbach. That's a look at sports. I'm Pat Gavay.

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9: Sunshine mixed with clouds at times today, with daytime highs approaching 65. Southeasterly winds 8 to 15 miles per hour. Cloudy skies expected tonight. Chance of thunderstorms. Lows dip down to about 46. Thunderstorms likely tomorrow. Daytime highs approaching 63. Cloudy skies expected. From the Weatherology Weather Center, this is meteorologist Paul Trombley from 106 Kicks. Right now, it's 50 degrees.

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7: Thank you, Henry. Good morning, everyone. The Norfolk City Council publicly disclosed a workers' compensation settlement this week involving former Norfolk Fire Division employee Kevin Armbruster, the city, and the League Association of Risk Management. According to the Norfolk Daily News, the consent agenda item allows for public disclosure of a release and settlement agreement providing payment of $124,000, $124,900 in exchange for releasing and discharging the city of Norfolk and LARM from a workers' compensation claim. Armbruster alleged he sustained an accidental injury or occupational disease in 2021 while working for the city. Union Pacific and Norfolk Southern refiled their amended $85 billion merger application on April 30th, aiming to create the first transcontinental railroad. The Surface Transportation Board rejected the initial December 2025 submission for missing data. During his monthly radio call-in show, Nebraska Governor Jim Pillen said approval of the merger would benefit Nebraska's ag industry.
8: When you have a rail system now that the first in 250-year history of our country that can have goods go either direction and never have to reload just becomes incredible efficiencies and, quite honestly, more competition where Nebraska farmers, manufacturers can get more value and have more value stay at home.
7: The STB is expected to rule on the completeness of the revised application by the end of May. That's news from the WJAG and Norfolk Daily News Newsroom. For those stories and more, go to WJAG.com.

My Country 106 Kicks. You're hanging with Henry inside the Heritage Homes in Norfolk Studio and on the Norfolk Indy Radio app. And coming up this hour, we have music from Cody Jenks, also some Low Cash and some Kelsey Ballerini on the way. Plus, we'll be tuning into the world of Hollywood and we'll be getting a little smarter on the way as well. Plus, I have two tickets to the Wakefield Party Country Music Festival coming up on Saturday, May 30th. So be listening for your cue to call because somebody's getting those tickets. It's coming up this hour, My Country 106 Kicks.

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0: My Country 106 Kicks. Well, it's now time to join the world of Hollywood. A couple things to talk about here. To start us off, there's a Rick and Morty movie that's on the way. Deadline reports that the Warner Brothers is in early development of the film, which franchise veteran Jacob Hare is in the talks to direct. The news arrives as the ninth season of the animated adult TV series is set to launch on Sunday. And lastly, Netflix has announced a three-part docuseries titled Michael Jackson, The Verdict, that is heading to streaming service. It has also released a trailer for the show, which premieres on June 3rd. It dissects the trial of Michael Jackson and his complex legacy, as told by key players who were inside the courtroom. That's your scoop from Hollywood, My Country, 106 Kicks.
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9: Sunshine mixed with clouds at times today, with daytime highs approaching 65. Southeasterly winds, 8 to 15 miles per hour. Cloudy skies expected tonight. Chance of thunderstorms. Lows dip down to about 46. Thunderstorms likely tomorrow. Daytime highs approaching 63. Cloudy skies expected. From the Weatherology Weather Center, this is meteorologist Paul Trombley from 106 Kicks. Right now, it's 50 degrees.
1: 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Well, coming up here in just a little bit, we're getting a little bit smarter. But before that, I've got two tickets to the Wakefield Party Country Music Festival going on Saturday, May 30th. And I'm looking for caller number 10 to call our phones at 402-844-4091 right now. Again, the phone number, 402-844-4091 for two tickets to the Wakefield Party. Looking for caller number 10. Good luck.

0: My Country 106 kicks. Well, school may be getting out or be out already, but that doesn't mean we can't get smarter. So let's get started. Researchers have documented 34 cases of wild orcas offering prey for or food to humans, including fish, birds, and stingrays. Now, it was wild orcas, not some type of SeaWorld thing, so keep that in mind. Even crazier, they didn't just drop it. Each time, they appeared to wait for a response from the human after the offering. Then they either took it back or abandoned the gift. Now, it's good to note that orcas also share food with each other, so that's a good thing, right? Moving on, America has more than 53,000 storage facilities. That's more than all the Starbucks, McDonald's, and Subways combined. Now, the rest of the world only has 10,000 self-storage facilities, and America has 7 square feet of self-storage for every man, woman, and child living in the United States. That is a lot of storage, right? Moving on, corned beef is named for the large grains of rock salt, also called corns of salt, that are used to treat the meat. Sugar and spices can also be added. Our next one here is that there are 43 sovereign states in the world with a monarch as the head of state, but none of the monarchs are ruled by a sole queen following the passing of Queen Elizabeth II. And lastly here, there are more twins being born. The twinning rate has increased by 1/3 since the 80s, up from 9 twins per 1,000 deliveries to 12. Currently, that adds up to 1.6 million twins born each year throughout the world. And that also means, if you do the math, that about one out of every 42 babies is a twin. Feel a little smarter now, don't we? At least I do on My Country 106 Kicks.
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6: With a look at sports on Pack Today, the NSAA State Track and Bike kicked off from Burke Stadium in Omaha yesterday as classes A and B took center stage. match. Starting with Class A, Norfolk finished with 5 medalists on the day, with Aubrey Russell 8th in shot put, Drew Strike 4th in high jump, Liam Gonzalez 8th in the 2-mile, and David Protzman 5th in the 2-mile. They also had a state champion after Evan Sabota captured gold in the boys 400, setting a new meet record in the process at 47.29 seconds.
2: My last thought was, Lord, give me strength, and then I just started moving. My legs started moving faster, and I just started carrying myself down the track and pushing myself as hard as I could.
6: Over in Class B, 5 girls were able to come away with medals, including Allie Brzezinski of SCOTUS, 5th in long jump. Wayne's Taylor Herner was 4th in the 2-mile, and 3 found themselves on the medal stand in discus, with Columbus Lakeview's Aaron Briggs finishing first, while the Pierce duo of Kylia Dvorak and Jessica Kraft took 3rd and 4th, respectively.
7: Just shows off that, like, our work and practice, it'll pay off in the end goal, and good to have both of us up there.
6: Taking a look at team scores, starting with Class A, the Norfolk boys head into Day 2, tied for 4th at 20 points, while the Panther girls are tied for 19th at 1. As for Class B, Pierce girls leads the pack, sitting in 6th with 11, followed by Columbus Lakeview, 7th at 10, Wayne's tied for 19th at 5, and SCOTUS Central Catholic is tied for 22nd at 4. Action continues today with the final day for Classes A and B, and you'll be able to hear reports throughout the day on My Country 106 Kicks and 97.5 KEXL. After winning a continuation of an elimination game earlier in the day, GACC West Point Beamer Baseball returned to the diamond, needing to beat Mount Michael twice yesterday to punch their ticket to the Class C state title game. The Bats, though, went quiet for the Patriots as they dropped a 6-0 outing to the Knights, ending their season with a 16-7 record. On our local and area sports calendar for today, Norfolk girls tennis team takes part in the state tournament starting at 9, while Nebraska softball battles Oklahoma State in super regional action at 8. Finally, congratulations to Battle Creek's Andy Riccio and Gavin Geilenkirk and of Archangels Catholic, our co-Kuhar Chiropractic Star Athletes of the Week. During their respective district invites last week, both track stars came away with 4 district championships, as Riccio grabbed individual gold in the 100 and 200, along with a 4x1 in the school setting 4x4 relays. Geilenkirk and finished first in the 100, 200, 400, and school record-setting 4x4 relay. Other nominees this week were Creighton's Owen Dorr and Claire Meyer, Guardian Angels' Sam Haas, Luthen High's Lexi Dinkle, Boyd County's Will Nelson, and Norfolk Catholic's Leighton Burbach. That's a look at sports. I'm Pat Gavay.
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8: Sunshine mixed with clouds at times today, with daytime highs approaching 65. Southeasterly winds 8 to 15 miles per hour. Cloudy skies expected tonight. Chance of thunderstorms. Lows dip down to about 46. Thunderstorms likely tomorrow. Daytime highs approaching 63. Cloudy skies expected. From the Weatherology Weather Center, this is meteorologist Paul Trombley from 106 Kicks. Right now, it's 50 degrees.
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Plus, we'll be asking the question, how much coffee is too much coffee? And we'll be heading back home to get ready for summer. That's on the way this hour on My Country 106 Kicks.

in her eyes. 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On a Saturday night, then it's, hey, how you been? Good, how about you? 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

My Country 106 Kicks. Well, we start off talking about coffee. That's right. If you're feeling sluggish today, maybe you didn't get enough coffee. Now, tomorrow, the people who didn't get enough coffee might be able to get a bucket of coffee. That's right. Early this year, Dunkin' tested a 48-ounce bucket of iced coffee at a few locations in New England. For reference, a venti iced coffee is 24 ounces, so double, right? Now they will be available nationwide starting tomorrow. Buckets are $12.99 each and can be filled with iced coffee or refreshers and are fully customizable with varying flavors, caffeine, and sweetness. Dunkin' says that every store will have 25 buckets. It's unclear if they'll ever be restocked or if it's a one-time thing. Now, they're not meant to be shared. There's room for only one straw. They also don't fit in cup holders. You won't be able to get a refill. I don't know how I feel about this, right? Like, granted, I'm not a coffee drinker. I will full-on say that. If I had coffee...

0: guess that is essentially a bucket, right? I don't know. It just seems like a lot of coffee. Plus, you have to get your portions right with, you know, two pumps this, one pump that. Way too much measuring in science. I'd rather just grab a can or a bottle of my Mountain Dew here. Anyway, your weather's up next in my country, 106 Kicks.
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13: 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The second August trip is Monday, August 31st to the Nebraska State Fair. 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
2: Jake's Country Weather.
3: Sunshine mixed with clouds at times today, with daytime highs approaching 65. Southeasterly winds 8 to 15 miles per hour. Cloudy skies expected tonight. Chance of thunderstorms. Lows dip down to about 46. Thunderstorms likely tomorrow. Daytime highs approaching 63. Cloudy skies expected. From the Weatherology Weather Center, this is meteorologist Paul Trombley from 106 Kicks. Right now, it's 54 degrees.
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0: My Country 106 kicks. Well, now it's time to talk about how to get our houses ready for the summer before the summer heat happens and more storms arrive. You know, there's a few things that you should be doing right now that could help you, right? So let's go down the list. First one, clean out your gutters before the rain causes water damage. That's always good to have, right? Or else if you have those covers over your gutters, then I guess, you know, you don't have to worry about it. But make sure they're clean, right? Number two, check your pipes and plumbing for slow leaks. It's always good to keep and have in mind. Number three, replace your HVAC filters after running the heat all day. That's something that I think a lot of people forget to do. Number four, clean your dryer vents out. It can help prevent house fires, you know. Always good. Number five, something you should do. 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You know, normally it goes to the changing of the clocks is a good time for smoke detectors, but, you know, the changing of the seasons, always a good one too. 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Last thing you want is a bat to be living up there, right? 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You don't want that, right? 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Something that I think I always forget to do. Experts say spending a little time on maintenance save you thousands of dollars later. So you can thank me, send me some of that savings, you know, if you wanted to, just saying. But at least now you have a little extra money in your pocket if you do some of these things. It's now time for your report from Brownfield on My Country 106 Kicks.
1: Corn is mixed, soybeans, cattle, and hogs are lower. I'm John Perkins with a Brownfield Market Update. 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Stein Seed Company is right there with you. Stein has yield. Soybeans are down this morning. Planting weather mostly looks favorable for much of the region into the end of the month. Export sales were up on the week with unknown leading the way for old and new crop. July beans are down two at 11.97 and three quarters. August is 1.5 lower at 11.97 and three quarters. Both of those have traded above 12 so far today. July meal's down 50 cents at 3.3040 and July bean oil's down 29 at 74.37. Corn steady to firm. It's watching U.S. planting, expecting good progress in many areas over the next several days. Old crop export sales were strong. New crop was solid. July's up two at 4.67 and three quarters. September corn's 1.5 higher at 4.74. And wheat is mostly lower. U.S. condition concerns seem to be factored in, and the trade's wary about rallying even further above export demand. July Chicago's down 5.75 at 6.54 and three quarters. Liquidating, July cotton's down 266 at 78.93. Nearby rice is lower on spread trade, with July down 1.5 at 12.91. Live and feeder cattle are lower, with another round of technical liquidation as they await widespread direct business and tomorrow's on feed numbers. June live's down 105 at 252.17, and August is 175 lower at 243.55. August feeders are down 575 at 360.02. And hogs are down on yesterday's lower close in pork and the ongoing technical weakness. June is down $1.20 at $96.07. July is $1.45 lower at $100.52. Crude oil is back above $101 a barrel. John Perkins, Brownfield.
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0: 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Well, that's going to do it for me in the studio for this morning. Don't forget, coming up at around 4:30, we'll have another opportunity for someone to get qualified for the Backyard Bash. And remember, you only have till tomorrow to get your names in those boxes. So be sure to do that. Just remember, you must be 18 years old to play. 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But until tomorrow, hope you have a good rest of your Thursday. And that's from all of us here at My Country 106 Kicks.
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2: Jake's Country Weather.
4: Sunshine mixed with clouds at times today, with daytime highs approaching 65. Southeasterly winds 8 to 15 miles per hour. Cloudy skies expected tonight. Chance of thunderstorms. Lows dip down to about 46. Thunderstorms likely tomorrow. Daytime highs approaching 63. Cloudy skies expected. From the Weatherology Weather Center, this is meteorologist Paul Trombley from 106 KIX. Right now, it's 54 degrees.

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4: From the WJAG and Norfolk Daily News Newsroom, I'm Paul Hughes. A siting feasibility study found that Sutherland, Beatrice, Brownville, and Norfolk are the top four communities best suited to host a next-generation nuclear facility based on current infrastructure and siting criteria. The siting feasibility study was conducted at the direction of the Nebraska Legislature, who allocated $1 million to the Nebraska Department of Economic Development to fund the study. DED subsequently awarded the funds to NPPD, which operates Cooper Nuclear Station near Brownville, the state's only nuclear power generator. Dr. Dealey Davies, priority candidate for the position of Chancellor of the University of Nebraska Medical Center, will hold a series of visits with university leadership, faculty, staff, students, donors, and community members in late May and early June. Davies, who has served as interim UNMC Chancellor since 2024, was named the priority candidate for the position on May 1st. He'll visit Norfolk on Monday, June 1st, where he'll hold forums with UNMC Norfolk faculty, staff, and students at the J. Paul and Eleanor McIntosh College of Nursing building. You're invited to EMS Night on Wednesday at Johnson Park, hosted by the Norfolk Fire Division. It's a free, family-friendly event focused on emergency medical education and preparedness. Norfolk Fire Chief Tim Rogge told Newstalk WJAG, you'll learn practical life-saving skills and gain better understanding of the services provided by emergency medical personnel.
5: Teach some basic skills like hands-on CPR, hands-only CPR, stop the bleeding, those types of things, and hoping that our friends with LifeNet 1-2 can come out, the Air Medical Services helicopter can come out and participate, weather and calls permitting. So the goal is to land them there in Johnson Park and then kind of discuss what that transfer of care looks like if we need to lean on them.
4: It also includes free hot dogs, chips, and drinks. EMS Night is set for Johnson Park Wednesday from 5:30 to 7. That's news from the WJAG and Norfolk Daily News Newsroom. 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
6: Corn is mixed. Soybeans, cattle, and hogs are lower. I'm John Perkins with a Brownfield Market Update. Farming's in your DNA and Stein's as well. 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Stein has yield. 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They're both watching planting activity. July beans are 3 1/4 lower at 11.96 1/2. August is down 3 1/4 at 11.96. July corn's up 3/4 at 466 1/2. September's a half higher at 473. Cattle are down sharply ahead of widespread direct business and tomorrow's on feed update. June live's down 112 at 252.15. August is 190 lower, 243.40. August feeders are down 647 at 359.25. And with yesterday's lower close in pork, June hogs are down $1.25 at $96.02. July's 155 lower at $100.42. Brownfield.

Let's go back. Little further. Little more. Little more. 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It's the Way Back When at 10 on My Country 106 Kicks.

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6: Kids Country Weather.
7: Sunshine mixed with clouds at times today, with daytime highs approaching 65. Southeasterly winds 8 to 15 miles per hour. Cloudy skies expected tonight. Chance of thunderstorms. Lows dip down to about 46. Thunderstorms likely tomorrow. Daytime highs approaching 63. Cloudy skies expected. From the Weatherology Weather Center, this is meteorologist Paul Trombley from 106 KIX. Right now, it's 54 degrees.
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3: Soybeans are mixed, corn's higher, cattle and hogs are lower. I'm John Perkins with a Brownfield Market Update. 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Soybeans have turned mixed, mostly firm, and corn is up. Crude oil's back above 101 a barrel. July beans are penny and a half higher at 1201 and a quarter. August is up one and a half at $12.75. July corn's up 2¾ at 468 and a half. September's 2¾ higher at 475 and a quarter. Live and feeder cattle are waiting for Friday's on feed numbers. June live's down 102 at 252.25. August is 155 lower at 243.75. August feeders are down 637 at 359.40. And with questions about demand, June hogs are 132 lower at 95.95. July's down 157 at $100.40. Brownfield.
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12: Sunshine mixed with clouds at times today, with daytime highs approaching 65. Southeasterly winds 8 to 15 miles per hour. Cloudy skies expected tonight. Chance of thunderstorms. Lows dip down to about 46. Thunderstorms likely tomorrow. Daytime highs approaching 63. Cloudy skies expected. From the Weatherology Weather Center, this is meteorologist Paul Trombley for 106 Kicks. Right now, it's 54 degrees.

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8: Sunshine mixed with clouds at times today, with daytime highs approaching 65. Southeasterly winds 8 to 15 miles per hour. Cloudy skies expected tonight. Chance of thunderstorms. Lows dip down to about 46. Thunderstorms likely tomorrow. Daytime highs approaching 63. Cloudy skies expected. From the Weatherology Weather Center, this is meteorologist Paul Trombley for 106 Kicks. Right now, it's 54 degrees.
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8: Jake's Country Weather.
9: Sunshine mixed with clouds at times today, with daytime highs approaching 65. Southeasterly winds 8 to 15 miles per hour. Cloudy skies expected tonight. Chance of thunderstorms. Lows dip down to about 46. Thunderstorms likely tomorrow. Daytime highs approaching 63. Cloudy skies expected. From the Weatherology Weather Center, this is meteorologist Paul Trombley from 106 Kicks. Right now, it's 54 degrees.

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4: From the WJAG and Norfolk Daily News newsroom, I'm Bill Seifert. The EPA has announced nearly $35 million in funding to protect Nebraskans from exposure to lead in drinking water. The investment will go directly to states through the Drinking Water State Revolving Fund. The funding will go toward finding and replacing lead pipes that deliver water to homes. Communities can use the funds for identifying lead pipes, planning removal projects, and funding replacement of lead service lines. Now that the House of Representatives has passed the use of nationwide year-round E15, the bill now needs approval in the Senate. Nebraska U.S. Senator Pete Ricketts told reporters this week that due to Senate procedure, he does not expect the bill to be voted on as a standalone measure.
5: When I say we're going to be looking for a vehicle, it means we typically don't pass any standalone bills that have to have roll call votes. We have to attach them to other bills or maybe have an amendment vote to be able to attach them to those bills. So that's what we're going to be doing.
4: Ricketts indicated that the E15 bill could be attached to the Senate version of the Farm Bill. Governor Jim Pillen has announced Nebraskans' participation in the Freedom 250 Great American State Fair this summer in Washington, D.C., as part of the national celebration commemorating America's 250th birthday. Nebraska's pavilion will feature interactive exhibits, Nebraska-made products, agriculture, tourism highlights, and experiences designed to celebrate the people and values that make Nebraska unique. That's news from the WJAG and Norfolk Daily News Newsroom. I'm Bill Seifert. For these stories and more, go to WJAG.com.
6: 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Soybeans are down on a technical weakness, with July 3 lower at 11.96 and 3 quarters, and August down 3 at 11.96 and a quarter. Corn's narrowly mixed, consolidating. July's up a half at 4.66 and a quarter. September's back to steady at 4.72 and a half. Cattle are down sharply, watching direct trade develop, seeing some technical liquidation. August live's down 4.45 at 2.40.85, and August feeders are limit down 9.25 lower at 3.56.52. Hogs are pressured by that drop in cattle. June's down 160 at 95.67. July's 185 lower at $100.12. John Perkins, Brownfield Market Update.
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10: Jake's Country Weather.
11: Sunshine mixed with clouds at times this afternoon, with daytime highs approaching 65. Southeasterly winds 10 to 15 miles per hour. Cloudy skies expected tonight, chance of thunderstorms, lows dip down to about 46. 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Currently 63.
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2: Good afternoon, Northeast Nebraska. Sports Director Pat Cavey with you here from Burke Stadium in Omaha for the second and final day of Class A and B's portion of the NSAA State Track and Field Championships. This report is brought to you by Mark's Equipment and Battle Creek along with South Dakota State University. I waited just a little bit longer today to bring you this first report. We do have three area kids that have found themselves on the medal stand, just not very many kids. And this first flight of field events, which wrapped up here, well, probably about 15 or so minutes ago, as this is being recorded, our three area medalists, though, go to Erin Briggs of Columbus Lakeview, finishing sixth in girls shot put. Her teammate, Elle Forney, takes seventh in girls high jump. For Class B and for Class A, our lone area medalist so far goes to Michael Wojciechowski of Columbus, who takes the runner-up spot, throwing about 162 feet 4 inches, and that comes after tearing his groin heading into state last year, where he was still able to finish seventh.
3: Being able to get second from what I endured last couple years, it's really a big improvement for me. So I know once I'm on that podium, I'm going to have a big smile on my face.
2: They are just underway with the second flight of field events, as well as we're in our early afternoon session. And we have about four or five Northeast Nebraskans that have a shot to find themselves on the medal stand with these events. Starting with Norfolk's Drew Strike, he is seated fourth heading into boys long jump for Class A. His female counterpart, Aubrey Russell, she is seated first heading into girls shot put. So she's looking to end her career on top of the podium for that event. Looking at Class B, a couple names to keep an eye on. Brentley Mossick of Columbus Lakeview, she comes in seated fifth in girls triple jump at nearly 37 feet. And Grant Moss of Wayne, I think he's coming in seated about that eighth, ninth spot, so he might have to battle, but he could have a potential finding himself on the podium as well for boys pole vault. That's going to do it for this report. More coming up throughout the rest of the afternoon and evening. 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
11: Sunshine mixed with clouds at times this afternoon, with daytime highs approaching 65. Southeasterly winds 10 to 15 miles per hour. Cloudy skies expected tonight, chance of thunderstorms, lows dip down to about 46. 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Currently 63.
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13: Sunshine mixed with clouds at times this afternoon, with daytime highs approaching 65. Southeasterly winds 10 to 15 miles per hour. Storms likely tonight, lows dip down to about 46. Cloudy skies expected. From the Weatherology Weather Center, powered by weatherology.com, I'm meteorologist Jennifer Wojcicki for 106 Kicks. Currently 64.
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My Country 106 Kicks, you are chatting with Carson here on a Thursday afternoon. Just past the 2 o'clock hour, coming up this hour, we've got music from Joe Nichols. Also, Turnpike Troubadours and Susie Boggess. And later on, we're going to Australia to talk about why you might need to pay attention when you're buying produce at the grocery store. That's all coming up later on this hour right here on My Country 106 Kicks.

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0: My Country 106 Kicks. Don't forget, at about 4:30 here, we've got another opportunity to get you qualified for the Backyard Bash, and that prize package including a new Cub Cadet XT1 LT42 riding lawnmower from Mark's Equipment in Battle Creek, a set of Adirondack outdoor chairs from TC Amish Home in Norfolk, a Traeger Pro 34 pellet grill from Dean's Market in Elgin, and a $500 gift certificate from Shamrock 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We're looking for caller 21 today for the opportunity to start up Old Rusty. And again, if he fires up, you're qualified for that giveaway. So be ready. Again, that's coming up at around 4:30 this afternoon. So be ready right here on My Country 106 Kicks.
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10: Kids Country Weather.
11: Sunshine mixed with clouds at times this afternoon, with daytime highs approaching 65. Southeasterly winds 10 to 15 miles per hour. Storms likely tonight. Lows dip down to about 46. Cloudy skies expected. From the Weatherology Weather Center, powered by weatherology.com, I'm meteorologist Jennifer Wojcicki for 106 Kicks. Currently, it's 64 degrees.

Steven Wilson on My Country 106 Kicks. Hey, don't forget, in just a couple minutes here, we've got that story from Australia about why it's important to check the produce you're buying at the grocery store. That's after more music, including this one from Billy Joe Jones on My Country 106 Kicks.

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1: My Country 106 Kicks, our story this hour takes us to Australia, where a customer brought home a bag of lettuce from a grocery store and discovered a live frog among the leaves. A group of people said their roommate returned from a trip to the grocery store and called their attention to the bag of lettuce that he had bought. One of the roommates posted a video of the frog inside the bag to TikTok, where it racked up millions of views. They estimated that the frog was the size of someone's palm of their hand. The frog, which the roommates have now named Greg, was released and the lettuce was thrown out. The grocery store issued a statement saying the discovery is under investigation, and the statement said that the stowaway frog represented an isolated event with no other reported cases. Yeah, this is one of those things for me where I don't think I would look at food the same way. I would definitely not look at lettuce the same way after that. It would take me a while to probably buy lettuce again, even though this is such a rare occurrence. After seeing something like that happen, I personally would not want to buy lettuce for a very, very long time. But again, that's just me. But yeah, that's one of those things where I just would get really, really scared about the whole situation.
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1: 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Also, the Recreation Department will have games and activities for kids and adults, and there will be music throughout the evening. The music begins at 8 o'clock and will perform leading up to the drone show. Again, the drone show will start at 9:30 tonight. 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
7: After more than a year in office, Norfolk Mayor Shane Clawson said his administration has focused on transparency, financial discipline, and long-term planning while navigating leadership transitions and budget challenges. Story delivered by staff reporter Alejandro Ramirez. During a nearly two-hour-long special board meeting, which around 100 people attended, Why Not Public Schools gathered the public in the gymnasium to give the community a breakdown of the three options the board has proposed for a new bond. Story delivered by staff reporter Avery Carl. Norfolk High's Evan Savoda's relationship with God is something that has been important to him for the entirety of his life. Yesterday, he leaned into that faith again ahead of running a 47.29 second 400 and setting a new Class A state meet record en route to a first place finish. 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
8: Sunshine mixed with clouds at times this afternoon, with daytime highs approaching 66. Southeasterly winds 10 to 15 miles per hour. Cloudy skies expected tonight, thunderstorms likely, lows level off around 45. 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Right now, it's 70 degrees.
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12: From the WJAG and Norfolk Daily News newsroom, I'm Bill Seifert. A siting feasibility study found that Sutherland, Beatrice, Brownville, and Norfolk are the top four communities best suited to host a next-generation nuclear facility based on current infrastructure and siting criteria. The siting feasibility study was conducted at the direction of the Nebraska legislature, who allocated $1 million to the Nebraska Department of Economic Development to fund the study. Union Pacific and Norfolk Southern refiled their amended $85 billion merger application on April 30th, aiming to create the first transcontinental railroad. The Surface Transportation Board rejected their initial December 2025 submission for missing data. During his monthly call-in show, Nebraska Governor Jim Pillen said approval of the merger would benefit Nebraska's ag industry.
13: When you have a rail system now that the first in 250-year history of our country that can have goods go either direction and never have to reload just becomes incredible efficiencies and, quite honestly, more competition where Nebraska farmers, manufacturers can get more value and have more value stay at home.
12: The STB is expected to rule on the completeness of the revised application by the end of May. The Philanthropy Council of Northeast Nebraska wrapped up the Norfolk Area Big Give on Tuesday. Northeast Nebraskans opened up their wallets to make 109 donations for a total of $156,793. That's news from the WJAG and Norfolk Daily News Newsroom. I'm Bill Seifert. For these stories and more, go to WJAG.com.
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My Country 106 Kicks. You are chatting with Carson here on a Thursday afternoon, just past the 3 o'clock hour. Coming up this hour, we've got music from Sam Hunt, also Greg Pratt and Little Big Town. And later on, we're going to New Jersey to talk about the unlikely source that started a game of Ding Dong Ditch. It's all coming up for you this hour right here on My Country 106 Kicks.

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1: I knew I'd see her around. I'd be at some party. She'd show up and I'd be walking out. 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I'd look up, she'd be at the red light beside me in that white Maxima with the sticker on the back. I'd act.

0: My Country 106 Kicks. Well, congratulations to Chuck Paprocki from Clarkson. He's this week's winner of the Fixins in the Field. 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
4: Kicks. Sports Director Pat Cave back with you here from Burke Stadium in Omaha for another NSAA State Track Report. They're brought to you by Mark's Equipment of Battle Creek and South Dakota State University. Field events have wrapped up. Northeast Nebraska athletes, only one of them was able to find themselves on the medal stand in the second flight of field events, and that was Aubrey Russell of Norfolk. She takes fifth and shot put to end her high school career. Other field event results, Grant Moss of Wayne, he goes out of pole vault at 13 feet. Drew Strike of Norfolk, he finishes in 13th in the long jump as well. Field events finalized for Northeast Nebraska for classes A and B. That means running events have started as well. And taking a look, the 800 has been final. Only runners from our area in Class B, starting with the girls. Taylor Herner of Wayne finishes in 14th, while Elle Badstieber of Lakeview, she comes in 19th. And Pierce's Brendan Bowling in the Class B boys 800. He sneaks on the podium. Kind of got boxed in that first lap and made it a little bit tough, but he was able to sneak in at 8th, the time of 1 minute 56 seconds and some change as well. We are just getting ready to start the 4x1 relays for classes A and B here at Burke Stadium. So that's going to do it for this report. We'll make sure to keep you informed throughout the rest of the afternoon and evening on My Country 106 Kicks and 97.5 KEXL. The state track reports are brought to you by Mark's Equipment in Battle Creek and South Dakota State University.
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10: Sunshine mixed with clouds at times this afternoon, with daytime highs approaching 66. Southeasterly winds 10 to 15 miles per hour. Cloudy skies expected tonight, thunderstorms likely, lows level off around 45. From the Weatherology Weather Center, powered by weatherology.com, I'm meteorologist Jennifer Wojcicki for 106 Kicks. Right now, it's 70 degrees.
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Darius Rucker here on My Country 106 Kicks. Hey, don't forget, in just a couple minutes here, we've got that story from New Jersey about the unlikely culprit from a game of Ding Dong Ditch. That's after more music, including one from Jake Owen on My Country 106 Kicks.

0: My Country 106 Kicks, our story this hour takes us to New Jersey, where a resident shared footage of a black bear wandering up to a doorbell camera and triggering the bell with its snout. The woman said that her camera at her home was recording when a pair of bears visited her property earlier this month. The footage shows one of the bears walk up to the porch and trigger the doorbell with its nose. The two bears eventually wandered off without the door being answered. New Jersey Fish and Wildlife said that black bear sightings have been reported in all of the state's 21 counties, and residents are urged to prevent encounters with the animals by securing food, trash, and any odors that might entice them. Really fun story here. Ding Dong Ditch is always kind of an interesting thing when someone does it. It's always kind of annoying for people who have this happen to them. But this is one of those cases on a Ding Dong Ditch that's kind of funny when it ends up happening, that it's an animal that does it. It's a little scary that there are bears in the area. I'm sure that these people are used to it, but it's still kind of a little bit of a scary thing. But in the end, I think it ends up being kind of a fun story in the end.
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7: After more than a year in office, Norfolk Mayor Shane Clawson said his administration has focused on transparency, financial discipline, and long-term planning while navigating leadership transitions and budget challenges. Story delivered by staff reporter Alejandro Ramirez. During a nearly two-hour-long special board meeting, which around 100 people attended, Why Not Public Schools gathered the public in the gymnasium to give the community a breakdown of the three options the board has proposed for a new bond. Story delivered by staff reporter Avery Carl. Norfolk High's Evan Savoda's relationship with God is something that has been important to him for the entirety of his life. Yesterday, he leaned into that faith again ahead of running a 47.29 second 400 and setting a new Class A state meet record en route to a first-place finish. Story delivered by staff reporter Damon Cook.
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3: Sunshine mixed with clouds at times this afternoon, with daytime highs approaching 66. Southeasterly winds 10 to 15 miles per hour. Cloudy skies expected tonight. Thunderstorms likely. Lows level off around 45. From the Weatherology Weather Center, powered by Weatherology.com, I'm meteorologist Jennifer Wojcicki for 106 KIX. Right now, it's 70 degrees.
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My Country 106 Kicks, you are chatting with Carson here on a Thursday afternoon. Just past the 4 o'clock hour, coming up this hour, we've got music from Brantley Gilbert. Also, Carly Pierce and Clint Black. Later on, we'll go to Kentucky to talk about a woman who set a world record. That's all on the way for you this hour right here on My Country 106 Kicks.

going somewhere. Go. Can we come along? Please, please, please, please, pretty please. We'll be good. 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

0: My Country 106 Kicks. Don't forget, we have the state track reports going on through Saturday. Pat Cavey is down in Burt Stadium in Omaha, and he has the results from area participants. You can find all of those reports brought to you by South Dakota State University and Mark's Equipment right here on My Country 106 Kicks.
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1: More coming up.
3: Yes. Sports Director Pat Cavey back with you here from Burke Stadium in Omaha for another NSAA State Track Report. They're brought to you by South Dakota State University and Mark's Equipment in Battle Creek. We're starting to get some medals from around northeast Nebraska here as we get a little bit deeper to our running events, and they're all kind of around the Columbus area as well. We'll start out girls 4x1. That's where we left off. Columbus Lakeview out of Class B. They come in 8th overall. The Norfolk girls just missed the podium in Class A 4x1, while the Lakeview boys for Class B 4x1, they're unfortunately DQ'd in that event. You talk about hurdles, 100 hurdles. Grace Hamling, Scott Central Catholic, she comes in 4th overall, so a good showing by the junior. And then we had a battle of Evans for the boys 100 meter dash in the Class A race. Evan Sabota of Norfolk takes 3rd. Evan Daniels of Columbus, he takes 1st. And I've got Evan Daniels with me now, and we talk a little bit off mic. 2nd place finish last year as a freshman. This year you climb the top of the podium and get 3rd. Talk about that drive and how that motivated you this sophomore campaign.
4: It was the fuel under the fire. I thought about that the whole track season. Like, I hate losing, and getting 2nd here stung so bad. But that was really what drove me. I did not want to feel that again. I never wanted to feel like that again.
3: Evan Sabota is obviously someone you go up against quite a bit, being conference rivals. You guys always seem to trade who got 1st, who got 2nd almost every meet that you guys were a part of together this year. Kind of has to really show true the saying that iron really does sharpen iron.
4: It really does. Like, I always saw his time shoot up. It would immediately have me locked in, and I wanted to beat it. And I feel like he could probably say the same. But yeah, it was really great having him, because I really thought I wasn't going to have any competition going in this year. That's a terrible mindset to have, obviously, but I'm glad that he did come out and he was up there with me.
3: Again, Evan Daniels of Columbus, state champion in the boys 100-meter dash for Class A. More reports throughout the rest of the afternoon and evening. They're brought to you by Mark's Equipment in Battle Creek and South Dakota State University.
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17: Thunderstorms likely tonight. Otherwise, cloudy skies expected. Lows dip down to about 45. Southeasterly winds, 8 to 15 miles per hour. Storms likely tomorrow. Daytime highs approaching 67. Overcast skies. From the Weatherology Weather Center, powered by weatherology.com, I'm meteorologist Jennifer Wojcicki for 106 Kicks. Right now, it's 68 degrees.
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0: My Country 106 Kicks, we have caller number 21. It is Alexis. How are you today, Alexis?
1: I'm good. How are you?
0: Good. Now, we have our prize package for the Backyard Bash. It is a new Cub Cadet XT1 LT42 riding lawnmower from Mark's Equipment in Battle Creek, a set of Adirondack outdoor chairs from TC Amish Home in Norfolk, a Traeger Pro 34 pellet grill from Dean's Market in Elgin, and a $500 gift certificate from Shamrock Nursery in O'Neill, Shamrock 2 in Norfolk, and Shamrock Garden Center in Neely. Which one of these items is catching your eye?
1: All of them.
0: All of them? Okay. Very nice. Now, are you ready? We've had this battle with Rusty. Are you ready to see if he starts up?
1: Yes.
0: All righty. Come on. And he is fired up. Alexis, you are qualified. Alrighty, we're going to keep you on the line here, get a little bit more information for me, but in the meantime, what station made you a qualifier?
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0: Red Solo Cup, you're more than just plastic. You're more than amazing, you're more than fantastic. And believe me that I'm not the least bit sarcastic when I look at you and say, Red Solo Cup, you're not just a cup.
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0: Yeah.
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0: 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Well, congratulations to Alexis from Osmond. She is qualified for the Backyard Bash giveaway. 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Now for our story this hour, we go to Kentucky, where a social media influencer known as the Lawn Queen has broke a Guinness World Record by mowing a football field-sized area in 15 minutes. Now this woman is a turf care influencer, and she drove the mower at the Turf Mutt Green Lawn in 14 minutes and 51 seconds. The event broke a Guinness World Record for the fastest mowing of an area the size of an American football field. Organizers said the record-keeping organization's rules required the grass to be at least 6 inches high prior to the mowing. Now, as someone who growing up had a fairly large lawn that they had to mow, this would be pretty nice to be able to mow an area that big in 15 minutes. It's interesting. I wonder exactly how she was able to do it. I don't know. It'd be really nice, though, to be able to mow a lawn that fast. Because, like I said, growing up, I had to mow a very large lawn, and it took me a very long amount of time. It's now time for your Cash Grain Report, brought to you by Dinkle Implement of Norfolk.
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2: Here are your afternoon cash grain bids from area elevators. At mid-afternoon Thursday, corn was trending lower by 4 cents. Beans were trending lower by 6 cents. ADM Columbus cash corn, 442. New crop, 470. Bloomin' Egg Bloomfield cash corn, 407. 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New crop, 445. CIE Norfolk cash corn, 418. New crop, 445. Wabams Wakefield cash corn, 407. Wisner Farmers Elevator, cash corn 417, new crop 440. CVA 8120 Randolph, cash corn 410, new crop 438. Cash beans 1119, new crop 1114. ADM Enola, cash corn 422, new crop 445. Cash beans 1124, new crop 1117. Cargill Albion, cash corn 428, new crop 455. Cash beans 1136, new crop 1116. Central Valley Ag Humphrey, cash corn 417, new crop 435, cash beans 1111, new crop 1113. 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
1: Coming up on Tuesday, the Cumming County Extension Board will have their May meeting. Again, this is on Tuesday, the 26th, and the agenda for the meeting is available for review at Nebraska Extension in Cumming County.
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8: From the WJAG and Norfolk Daily News newsroom, I'm Bill Seifert. U.S. health officials say they've issued quarantine orders for two passengers who were on the cruise ship at the center of the hantavirus outbreak who are now at a hospital in Nebraska. The Centers for Disease Control and Prevention said in a statement Tuesday the orders were signed by CDC's acting director, Dr. J. Bhattacharya. The passengers subject to the orders are among 18 people aboard the cruise ship who are being assessed in a special unit at the University of Nebraska Medical Center in Omaha. Now that the House of Representatives has passed the use of nationwide year-round E15, the bill now needs approval in the Senate. Nebraska U.S. Senator Pete Ricketts told reporters this week that due to Senate procedure, he does not expect the bill to be voted on as a standalone measure.
9: When I say we're going to be looking for a vehicle, it means we typically don't pass any standalone bills that have to have roll call votes. We have to attach them to other bills or maybe have an amendment vote to be able to attach them to those bills. So that's what we're going to be doing.
8: Ricketts indicated that the E15 bill could be attached to the Senate version of the farm bill. The Memorial Day weekend is the unofficial start of the summer grilling season USDA's food safety expert Meredith Carruthers said, with the warmer weather, it's important to protect against food safety risks. She said the two-hour rule about leaving perishable food outside and not in a refrigerator still applies in avoiding foodborne illness.
10: When temperatures are above 90 degrees Fahrenheit, that time actually reduces to only 1 hour. Starting with a clean grill, clean smoker, it's better and safer to start with a clean grill. So making sure you're scraping off those bits before you put new ones on there. Starting with clean grates is helpful.
8: If you're cooking outdoors without access to a water faucet, Carruthers recommends soap, bottled water, and paper towels to clean the grill. She also said it's important to keep cooked and uncooked meats separate. That's news from the WJAG and Norfolk Daily News Newsroom. I'm Bill Seifert. For these stories and more, go to WJAG.com.
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My Country 106 Kicks, it's now time for the Ride at 5. Coming up this hour, we've got some music from Josh Ross, also some Mark Willis, maybe a little Ryan Montgomery, and some Cody Johnson all on the way later on in the hour. Don't forget, coming up starting at 6 o'clock tonight, we do have Backstage Country. You don't want to miss that. Tucker Wetmore is the co-host for the rest of this week, so you're not going to want to miss that. But without further ado, let's get started with the Ride at 5.

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red line river just jamming his gears. There are those that are and those that ain't. The quickest get stickers, he was nothing but paint. Chartreuse paint. Big race, now we cut to the last 10 laps. Here comes Junior, sneaking up from the back of the pack with fire in his eyes, waving out the window as he passes him by. The tension mounts, now he's number two, all out of rubber and running on fumes. 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

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Jones to the track. To the wall. Goodbye. Good. 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
3: Sports Director Pat Cavay back with you here from Burke Stadium in Omaha for another NSAA State Track Report. We're getting really into the thick of our running events now. We've had the mile go through our area. We'll start with Class B girls. Taylor Herner missing out on the podium. She finishes an 11th from Wayne. Over in the boys' mile for Class B, it was Kendall Shada. He came in about 20th. Brennan Bowling had a scratch after 800, had a little ankle issue, so hopefully he's able to go okay. Talking the boys' mile in Class A, Liam Gonzalez, he was not a runner. I mean, David Protzman was in there for Norfolk. He came in 11th. Moving over to the 300s, they just wrapped up the girls' 300 hurdles. Nyla Bowles of Wayne, she misses out on the podium, finishes 5th in her heat, about 11th overall. Grace Hamling, though, SCOTA, she sneaks in at 8th after finishing 2nd in her heat. I've got Grace with me right now, and, you know, able to, after kind of maybe a day you didn't like yesterday, you're able to come back and grab two medals in both your hurdle events. How much was it motivation from yesterday to kind of come into today and maybe do a little bit better?
4: Definitely long jump was kind of a disappointment, just with like placing last year and not doing so well this year. Still getting off a pretty good jump, but not making finals. My teammate Allie Brzezinski got in there, and I was happy for her, but taking that into my hurdles, I was just really giving it all I had, and I came in 2nd going into finals today, running a good time, and then today finishing 4th in my 100s with a better time than yesterday. I was happy, and then going into 300s, just knew I had to run it and give it all I had, and I knew that if I got 1st, 2nd in my heat, that I'd have a good chance of scoring top 8 no matter what. So I ran as hard as I could, and I snuck in there at 8th.
3: How does this kind of set the table then for you heading into your senior year next year?
4: Oh, it's going to be great. I'm going to do a lot of off-season trainings, hopefully doing some clubs, some summer stuff. And I still have the 4x4 this afternoon, so I'm going to give it everything I have for my team and my girls in that. And it's going to be great. I'm excited.
3: Well, more reports throughout the rest of this afternoon and evening here on My Country 106 Kicks 97.5 KXL, brought to you by South Dakota State University, Marks Equipment in Battle Creek.
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15: Kids Country Weather.
16: Thunderstorms likely tonight. Otherwise, cloudy skies expected. Lows dip down to about 45. Southeasterly winds 8 to 15 miles per hour. Storms likely tomorrow. Daytime highs approaching 67. Overcast skies. 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Currently, it's 64 degrees.
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25: Hey, Backstage Country. It's Elena. And this week's host is repping the great state of Washington. We're so happy to have him. Tucker Whitmore, what's up?
26: Oh, what's up? I'm happy to be here. I'm excited to share some of my stories behind my hits.
0: including the one, the only, the song about the brunettes.
25: That's right. I mean, kind of about the blondes, too, but we'll look past that. We can't wait. 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
1: You know, she just put so much time and effort into where she's at now and where she's going still. 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

0: It's Backstage Country. Tucker Whatmore is here all week long, and I know you know that he has a very, very busy schedule. Tucker, you're playing like a bunch of sold-out shows in Europe, and you've already been out there for like 5 weeks, and it just reminds me of like your road family, because I know that sometimes your road family, you can be even tighter than like some of your actual family, because you guys go through things that nobody else really knows and experiences. But what has it been like for y'all to experience the craziness of this ride together lately?
1: The amount of growth that I'm experiencing within my camp, because we're doing this crazy, ridiculous, never heard of before thing. You know, being out on the road for 7 weeks, I can't name another country artist that has spent 7 weeks straight overseas, you know. Mm-hmm. And there might be a couple out there, but I personally can't think of somebody that has spent this. One person I can think of that has spent close to this amount of time, you know, doing the scary thing and doing the crazy thing that works out at the end is Lainey Wilson.
0: Yeah.
1: And,
0: oh, yeah.
1: You know, she just puts so much time and effort into where she's at now and where she's going still. And it's just a testament of, like, if you work harder than most, you're going to be, you know, where you want to be. Mm-hmm. It is a crazy thing, but, you know, my team and my band and my crew, and we're enduring it all together and not losing sight of the end goal.
0: So right now, like, your band and crew, they have to have the same vision as you in order to get through all of this, right?
1: Yeah. I mean, if they didn't, they would be falling apart. And I distill that with, or I instill that in all my guys. It's just like, hey, I know we're in it right now. We are knees deep in it right now. Mm-hmm. And just think about what we're trying to build, and, you know, 2 years down the road, we're going to be able to look back and be like, dang, remember that time we were like at each other's throats for that one day? Or you remember that time where we were just like all sitting there crying because we're just so tired and beat? And, you know, look at our life now. So I know it's going to be worth it.
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18: Jake's Country Weather.
19: Thunderstorms likely tonight. Otherwise, cloudy skies expected. Lows dip down to about 45. Southeasterly winds, 8 to 15 miles per hour. Storms likely tomorrow. Daytime highs approaching 67. Overcast skies. 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Currently, it's 64 degrees.
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Hey, what's going on? It's Tucker Wetmore. I'm all about discovering new music. Make sure you stick around because we're going to share some. The Backstage Breakout single is coming your way in just a few on Backstage Country. 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
1: It's Backstage Country. We have got Tucker Wetmore hosting this week, and that means we get to talk about some of his big old hits and one that is looking like a third number one brunette. I'll knock on wood, Tucker, just because.
2: Knock on wood.
1: But I think it's pretty safe to say. But when you've already had two in a row, is there pressure on number three, or does it feel more relaxed this time?
2: Oh gosh. I mean, I'm always putting unnecessary pressure on myself. Doesn't matter what I'm doing. You know, I'm my own worst critic. I say that all the time. But, you know, so there is a little pressure behind it. But, you know, it's easy to get caught up in the charts, and it's easy to get caught up in all the you know, craziness that this world that I'm in has to offer. But honestly, just been focused on the music, focusing on the next steps, you know, and I feel like Brunette was kind of like, that was part of the old era I was in, and now I'm so focused on this new era that I'm in, or going into, with this new album and everything that I got going on right now. So it's cool to see that the old era I was in is still, you know, having success and being able to do its thing, and I'm praying that it goes, because, you know, three back to back, especially my first three ever, would be amazing and such a blessing. But yeah, so there's a little pressure, but not too much to where I'm losing sleep over it.
1: You know, it's funny to hear you talk about, like, how that is the old era, because you have been working on all this new music for so much. So when you're playing this song, like, does it feel old to you?
2: A little bit, yeah.
1: Really?
2: The whole first record does. And honestly, it's been a year now since I released my debut album, my freshman album. But it feels like I've done so much stuff in between then and now, that it just feels a long time. Like, it's been a long time. I've played a lot of shows, and I've done a lot of things, and so I'm excited to get to this new era. But I'm still loving seeing what the old one's doing. Yeah, I'm in a weird spot right now. I'm in between things. It feels like, so it's just focused on the right things right now.
1: Yeah, very Britney Spears, not a girl, not yet a woman.
2: That's right. I don't feel like a girl or a woman right now, so that's good.
1: The in-between. Well, Tucker, let's go ahead and celebrate all the success of this song. Will you introduce it?
2: Absolutely. What is going on? I'm Tucker Wetmore, and this is Brunette on Backstage Country.
3: Who knows, I got a time, and there's a few in here tonight. Well, I've learned my lesson too many times. Blondes like you put me through.

0: Hey, what's going on? This is Tucker Wetmore, your co-host of Backstage Country this week. We've got more coming up next.
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7: Director Pacquiao with you here for another NSAA State Track Report. We're getting winding down here with classes A and B. These reports, by the way, are brought to you by Mark's Equipment in Battle Creek and South Dakota State University. Our 200 meters finals have been done with probably for a little bit now. We only had one finalist in that. That was Norfolk Seven Sabodin. He captures another state championship running a 20.93. We'll talk to him after the boys 4x4 as he's a part of that with Norfolk. Speaking of the 4x4, they just finished up the girls races. SCOTA Central Catholic, they just get bumped from the podium finish in ninth. Columbus Lakeview goes 16th. I mentioned we'd bring him up yesterday. I have him here now. It's David Protzman of Norfolk. And David, obviously, the mile probably didn't go the way you wanted it to. Kind of got boxed in a little early, which made it a little bit difficult. But you were still able to end your year on the podium after you took fifth yesterday in the 2 mile. Just what does it kind of mean to you to not only be able to compete down at Burke one last time, but to come away with a little bit of hardware as well?
8: Yeah, I think I'm just super grateful ultimately. Super grateful to God for giving me this opportunity, for my coaches for pouring so much time into me, my parents who showed up countless times, and my teammates. And also my barber, he always gets me looking good before state, so I give him a shout out. And I think, yeah, I'm just super grateful for everything that's been able to happen through my career, and I'm glad I was able to end it out on a good note here. Even though, yeah, I do wish I probably could have done slightly better in the mile, but I'm still very happy with my career as a whole, yeah.
7: Future looks bright for this young group of distance runners. Obviously, Liam Gonzalez will be coming back next

0: here in track and back in October with cross country help you as you prepare for that next chapter?
1: Yeah, I think I was talking to my coach about it a little bit and kind of setting the mentality of I want to be contributing my freshman year. So there's a lot of people that say I want to sit back my freshman year, but I'm going to go do my best and get better through their program, and going to be having some amazing teammates, some of them here. I think Jared Schroeder from Waverly, he won the mile in Class B. He'll be one of my teammates next year, so I know I have good teammates pushing me, and I look forward to getting better. But also for our team, Norfolk Senior High, I think they have a very bright future, and I think they'll do even greater things next year.
0: That's David Prossman, Norfolk, wrapping up his high school career here at Burke Stadium for state track as he now turns his attention to the college level at UNK. That's going to do it for this report. We'll have a few more throughout the rest of the evening. They're brought to you by Mark's Equipment in Battle Creek and South Dakota State University.
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10: Kids Country Weather.
11: Thunderstorms likely tonight. Otherwise, cloudy skies expected. Lows dip down to about 45. Southeasterly winds 8 to 15 miles per hour. Storms likely tomorrow. Daytime highs approaching 67. Overcast skies. From the Weatherology Weather Center, powered by weatherology.com, I'm meteorologist Jennifer Wojcicki for 106 KIX.